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0: You. 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
11: From the Sky News Centre at 5, the Prime Minister has invited the leaders of the Conservative and Liberal Democrats to meet later to discuss reforms to social care in England. Andy Burnham will visit a care home where he's expected to say previous governments have failed to tackle the issue. Speaking on Monday, the PM called for everyone to come together.
12: On this issue, no party is in a position where they've got the high ground. We've all failed on this issue over decades. We've all got to work hard to try and find a solution.
11: We're told Cammie Badenoch's unable to attend and will send the Shadow Health Secretary in her place, while Sir Ed Davey will join over Zoom. Searches continue for survivors after an earthquake struck southern Japan, causing a shopping centre to collapse. The Japanese Prime Minister says 13 people are now believed to have died. French firefighters are in a race against time to contain wildfires, with temperatures expected to rise sharply. 4,000 more people have been evacuated from the Lacanau region near Bordeaux. Officials have told holidaymakers to stay away from the area. Yulia Kirilenko saw the flames while flying to southern France.
13: It was pretty terrifying just seeing the whole picture even from a plane, because the smoke was just so thick that I initially even thought it was just the fog. We saw pieces of ashes just flowing in the air, and it was really scary.
11: Meanwhile, Amber Heat Health alerts take effect in parts of England later this morning. Highs of 35 degrees Celsius are expected in the southeast today. The Prime Minister, UEFA and the Football Supporters Association have all come out strongly against FIFA's plans to sell off its competitions. The world governing body wants to seek private investment for events like the World Cup. And we're apparently now just as likely to turn to Netflix as we are the BBC when deciding what to watch. An Ofcom survey suggests the streaming platforms become the first choice for 26% of TV viewers. That's the latest. I'm Faye Rowlands.
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0: Zara Larsson, David Guetta on My Love and KMFM Breakfast. I was only joking, by the way. We love people who work in kitchens. Just like, you know.
1: Yeah.
0: I was only joking. Bit of a rough night last night, so it's going to take a little bit of warming up to, you know. I'll get there.
1: Give you a bit of sugar.
0: By about 5 to 10, I should be fine.
1: What about a bit of retail therapy? Would that cheer you up?
0: Well, it depends on what it looks like.
1: Well, it's like a movement now of...

0: really fast.
1: Mm. Right? Yeah, yeah, yeah.
0: I know exactly what that thing would be for me. I can't remember what it's called. It was in the Home Alone film. You know, the tape thing with the little spout on it that he talks into, talks into.
1: Yeah, yeah, yeah.
0: And it was called I want to say it was called a talk box thing. I always wanted one. And I remember mum and dad being like, what's the point?
1: Yeah.
0: We hear enough of you. We don't want you to record it and play it back.
1: Well, too late now, guys.
0: What would yours be?
1: Do you know, I always wanted one of those, like an Easy Bake Oven, you know?
0: Oh, yeah, yeah, yeah, yeah.
1: But I think my parents were kind of always like...
0: Do you still make them?
1: Probably not. So I'd probably have to buy one from eBay and then it'd be a fire hazard. But
0: Easy Bake Oven.
1: There were things like that where my parents were like, either it's going to be really messy...
0: Yeah.
1: Or potentially dangerous. Like, I always wanted one of those hair braiders. But my mum was always like, no, because if your hair gets tangled, that's going to be a disaster. But I still kind of want to try one.
0: I think the other thing you have to remember is that sometimes trying to relive your past or, like, trying to get older things that you wanted, just talking from experience, still not having my Renault 5 GT Turbo on the road, are expensive and and actually makes you more sad than happy.
1: Yeah,
0: all right?
1: True, actually. Yeah, you've been there, done that, and got so many receipts.
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1: 6:42, the M20. You've obviously got Operation Brock in place from Junction 8 to Junction 9 with the speed restriction through there. The M25 anti-clockwise busy but moving at the Dartford Tunnel. Travel time currently 10 minutes. You've also got your usual slow traffic on the A2 towards London and the Dartford crossing before the Bean interchange coming from Cobham and Strood. Kipping's Cross, the A21 both directions, as queues at Beach Lane in the roadworks area. You're at

0: 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And Southeastern, lots of engineering works happening this summer, so there's no services going into London Charing Cross or Waterloo East. And there's also reduced service between Victoria and Orpington due to those works, so check your journey if you're commuting into the capital today. Any updates, call us hands-free on our jam line 01227 786 106.
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1: Do you remember when World Book Day was here? And I remember saying this to you, the reason that I don't dress up and drive somewhere, I drive somewhere and then I dress up, is because if anything was to go wrong...
0: You're dressed up.
1: You know.
0: Well, it's like we had that amazing woman on the phone during World Book Day who broke down dressed as Goldilocks.
1: On the A249, old M20, wasn't it? I mean, this is brilliant, isn't it? But it can happen... In a more exciting and positive way, no?
0: Yes. A man has gone viral. He stopped traffic to help a wheelchair user safely cross a busy road in Arkansas.
1: Yeah.
0: It just so happened that when he did that, he was on the way to a Superhero Day event and he was dressed as Spider-Man.
1: Brilliant. Absolutely fantastic, isn't it? Absolutely fantastic.
0: Real-life Spider-Man.
1: Real-life Spider-Man.
0: Saves you.
1: Can you imagine that person that's trying to cross the road being like, what is happening here?
0: Meanwhile, the marketing team for the new Spider-Man movie are like, why didn't we think of that?
1: Or did they?
0: Oh, no.
1: The new Spider-Man film coming out soon.

0: 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It's Rob and Noomi. Hello.
1: More tunes like that today from 10 o'clock. We'll bring you pop anthems, a whole hour of 90s and noughties bangers from 10 a.m.
0: Now, we have been doing something, well, with your help, amazing this month. We're currently in our holding week as we get everything ready for next week.
1: Just to be clear, holding is like what you'd say when the plane just goes round and round and round in circles, isn't it? We're just waiting to land. There is nothing about going round in circles this week. We have never been so busy, but we want to share some of that with you.
0: Yeah, we're going to give you an update, what we're getting up to this week, and how you can follow along when we go to over... But, well, 19 food banks may be over now.
1: We'll see. We'll
0: next
1: see.
0: Week
1: we'll
0: for see. Tons we'll of see. 10.
1: Bruno Mars, Harry Styles and Tame Impala's ready to go. We'll take a look at travel, news and weather for Ken next.
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1: M20 Operation Brock in force. Expect the M25 to be queuing a bit around Junction 5 for the M26, which is taking about 5 to 10 minutes to come off of this morning. Gravesend's A2, an extra 10 minutes heading up from Cobham and Strood. Kipping's across the A21. Those roadworks at Beach Lane looking a little bit busy already. Got some wait times at Eurotunnel, anything up to about 30 minutes at the moment. And don't forget, Southeastern at London, Charing Cross and Waterloo East. There's restrictions in place. Definitely add some extra time if you're heading into the capital this morning. Strood, Finsbury Road, Bexley's North Cray Road, Cross at Hands, Maidstone Road and Broadstairs Hayne Road, some of the major roadworks that are ongoing. Full list of all of those are on the KMFM app this morning.
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0: At 7 o'clock, here's Lucy Hudson.
9: The rehab charity in Kent says the number of young people seeking help for ketamine addiction has more than doubled in the past year. The drug is thought to be growing in popularity and can cause serious complications, including bladder damage and long-term mental health issues. Jack Bennett started using it when he was 16 and finally got support from the Kenwood Trust in Yalding last year.
10: My life became unmanageable. Ketamine took over me. I spent all my money on it. I was back, like, in so much pain, got out of my dad's car, I was like 9 stone. My face was all skinny, so I lost loads of weight.
9: He's now 10 months sober and is speaking out in a bid to help others. Andy Burnham's promising to finally fix the adult social care crisis in England. The Prime Minister's invited the Conservatives and Lib Dems for talks. He says he wants everyone to work together.
11: On this issue, no party is in a position where they've got the high ground. We've all failed on this issue over decades. We've all got to work hard to try and find a solution.
9: 4 people have been arrested in Whitstable and Herne Bay by police investigating reports of solar panel fraud. It's claimed a number of people were conned into paying for unnecessary upgrades that weren't carried out. 3 men and a woman have been questioned and released on bail. A yellow heat health alert in force across Kent is going to be upgraded to amber this morning. Temperatures are expected to hit the mid-30s today. We're being urged to keep an eye on those who are more vulnerable. That includes young children and the elderly.
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9: Cricket and Kent have suffered their second defeat in a row in the One Day Cup. They lost to Lancashire after their score of 223 was beaten with 12 balls remaining. And England's Amy Hunt has narrowly missed out on winning the 100-metre sprint at the Commonwealth Games. She finished second behind New Zealand's Zoe Hobbs. Elsewhere, Kent swimmer Amelie Smith picked up a bronze medal in the women's 200-metre individual medley. That's the latest. Next update's at 7:30.
12: Psst. You. Yeah, you. Listening to the radio. Up to whatever. We just wanted to let you know there's a lotto draw coming up. And
13: it could be you.
12: Yeah. What he said. Lotto, from the National Lottery. Rules and procedures apply. Players must be 18 or over.
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9: It's no surprise it'll be dry and sunny again today and feeling very hot later with highs of 33 in Maidstone, 29 in New Romney.
2: 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Kent weather.
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1: It's Robin Eames here. Like, as you head into work today, do know that you will not have as much of a bad day as this person has had.
0: Yeah, maintenance worker. Got stuck in a giant sign.
1: What were they doing?
0: Well, he was doing maintenance. 130-foot gas station sign in Illinois, only in America.
1: Only in America.
0: He was using a lift, obviously, to get up there.
1: Aye.
0: It malfunctioned, so he got stuck inside the sign. The worst part is, the firefighters came to rescue him, but their tallest ladders only went up to 100 feet.
1: What, so the maintenance guy had better ladders than the fire brigade?
0: Yeah, so they had, to bring in a replacement lift under a police escort.
1: Jeez.
0: Apparently he was in good spirits the whole time, though. Yeah.
1: Can you imagine? Our maintenance guy is a guy called John. If he got stuck in the loft for 20 minutes here, he'd be singing. Do you know what I mean? Like, he'd be loud. So just know, today, whatever happens, you're not going to get stuck in a big sign.
0: If you do work in maintenance, though, and you are about to go to a big sign today, just check the lift first.
1: Yeah, definitely do. Shabuzi, Nico, Vince, and Trav on it.
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1: Operation Brock in force on the M20 this morning. Gravesend A2 taking about 25 minutes to get from Cobham and Strood to Bluewater. I expect Detling Hill about 10 minutes to get through the bottom of that hill queue onto the M20 Junction 7 going London bound this morning. Five Oak Green is queuing. It's because of roadworks as you're heading between Badsell Road and Crittenden Road and the A21 at Kipping's Cross. The same deal, roadworks at Beach Lane, the reason for the delays. We've still got those issues going on right the way through until mid-August at London's Charing Cross and Waterloo East. While it might not impact you directly if you're going in there, the rest of the services are going to be busy. We also have delays of about 30 minutes to passengers at Eurotunnel this morning. Lots of roadworks going to add time to your journey, all visible on the KMFM app. You can call us hands-free if we've missed something on 01227 786 106.
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1: with Rob and Noomi.
2: Ask you once, ask you twice now. There's lipstick on your collar.

0: So do you think that she looks like him?
1: Oh, yeah.
0: 100%, isn't
1: 100%.
0: It? 100%. I mean, it's like his twin sister.
1: Yeah.
0: If you've not met Mandy Burnham yet, you need to be Google imaging her.
1: Even the teeth.
0: It's just the glasses. I mean, at the very least, if you didn't want to look like the current British Prime Minister, you'd pop into Specsavers and go, see these big, thick black frames?
1: I need to change it up.
0: Anything but those.
1: Yeah.
0: Anything but those.
1: But the haircut, the teeth.
0: What I love is even this poor lady, his mum has got involved and said, yeah, like, I'm not being funny, dear, but you do look just like him.
1: But over the next few years, great alternative income stream.
0: 100%.
1: Get on Cameo.
0: Yeah.
1: Make a few bob from it.
0: You see those guys, it's a David Beckham one, a Gordon Ramsay one. I think they live in Kent, actually.
1: Yeah.
0: But it's like, if you were to see the old man from Up, Andy Burnham, and then Chaplin Emma Roberts, it's like the evolution, isn't it? Do you know what I mean? This is amazing. I love it. It's the best thing I've seen this week.
1: I really like that she's leaning into it, though, because she's posed outside of her house. She lives at number 101, not number 10. Number 10-1.
0: Right. Yeah, nice.
1: But she's, like, posed exactly the same as him.
0: Holding his hand and the politician pose thing. Yeah, it is amazing. If you get 2 minutes today, you need to look her up. So her actual name is Emma Chaplin. Emma...
1: Roberts. But if you search Mandy Burnham, you'll find her.
0: You'll 100% find her. Right, Travel News coming up with news. We've got Becky Hill, Ella Langley on the radio for you.
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9: 7:44. The M20. You've got Operation Brock in place from Junction 8 to Junction 9. The A2 London bound partially blocked with long delays due to an accident from Southfleet Road. That's the Northfleet Ebbsfleet turnoff to the Bean interchange, the Blue Water turnoff. Congestion back to Henhurst, Cobham services and back past Graves End. Wainscot bypass eastbound, there's slow traffic due to an accident at Four Elms Hill, the Four Elms roundabout. Detling Hill southbound, 15 minutes of queues there before the M20 junction 7. Maidstone, Royal Engineers Way, Fairmeadow inbound, that's slow. 10 minutes of traffic there from the M20 junction 6 to the centre of Maidstone. Roadworks causing delays this morning in Five Oak Green, Colts Hill southbound, that's queuing from Badsell Road to Crittenden Road, and congestion is back to Whetstead. It's only short delays northbound. Kipping's Cross, the A21 both directions, there's queues at the roadworks there at Beach Lane. And on Eurotunnel, waiting time of up to 30 minutes for the passenger service at Folkestone. Any updates, call us on free on the Jam Line, 01227 786 106.
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2: Somerset Kids is back for the school summer holidays next week.
3: Yes, yes. So the difference to the way we've done it before is that we're still playing the adult version. You'll still be able to play, but let the kids know about 20 past nine is when they need to be listening if they want to go.
2: Basically, we've been doing market research, and every time we meet anybody, you know, especially kids that go, oh my God, I love playing set. And we go, oh, well, you should play in the summer, and then you can have a go and you can win. And they go, oh no, I'll wake at 8 o'clock.
3: And it just makes you sick, doesn't it? It makes you sick. Right.
2: No, so we've moved it for you.
3: Yeah. So look, if you fancy the kids that have always played along with you in the car, maybe in some cases we've heard it in the past, the kids are better than you at the game. It's a chance to see how good they really are.
2: Yeah, for 4 weeks, they'll have a chance to win a £200 Smith's Toys gift card every week. So yes, we've got a gift card to give away every week. There's a winner at the end of each week rather than just at the end of the month. So after 9 a.m, make sure they're awake and make sure they get on to play.
3: Make sure you're listening. It all starts from Monday morning. We've got to do another round of set because the adult version wraps up on this Friday. We'll give you a chance to play next.
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3: Pop rock in place on the M20, Beans A2, London bound, partially blocked. There's long delays because of an accident at the Ebbsfleet turnoff. The Wainscot bypass this morning is also blocked. An accident for Four Elms roundabout to the lower Rochester Road. Everything else starting to build and queue in the usual places. Roadworks causing problems at Five Oak Greens, Colts Hill and Kipping's Cross A21.
0: 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Kent traffic and travel.
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2: At 8 o'clock, here's Lucy Hudson.
11: There's a warning more young people are needing help with ketamine addiction as demand for support has doubled at a Kent rehab centre. Kenwood Trust say they're concerned about the long-term impact the drug's having. Jack Bennett came to live at their site in Yalding last year when his life became unimaginable.
12: My bladder was shrunk, so ketamine swells up your blood, the lining of your blood, and it shrinks inside, and it gives you chronic pain, like the inflammation in your blood.
11: He's now 10 months sober and is working with the charity to raise awareness. With temperatures set to top 30 degrees in Kent again today, there's a warning not to cool off in rivers and lakes. An amber heat health alert's due to come into force this morning. Earlier in the summer, a young boy drowned after venturing into a pond near Swanscombe. Tom Edwards is an area manager at Kent Fire and Rescue.
13: It's really important to recognise that whilst you may be hot, and indeed some water may not feel too cold at the surface, a water shock is prevalent in these conditions.
11: The Prime Minister's invited the Conservatives and Lib Dems for talks on fixing adult social care. Andy Burnham says they need to find common ground after previously failing to tackle problems with the system. Jane Townsend is head of the Home Care Association. She's been telling us what she wants to see.
14: All of us to have a choice of quality support when we need it. At the moment, there are large amounts of people who have got unmet need. In order to have a choice, we've got to have decent quality, so we need the services assessed.
11: Government funding's been secured to improve access at the Port of Dover in a bid to ease traffic congestion. The £20 million scheme will create space for another 500 lorries at the eastern docks. Bosses say it'll reduce the need to use Operation Brock and Dover Tap. And Kent swimmer Amelie Smith has won another medal at the Commonwealth Games. The 16-year-old from Tunbridge took bronze in the women's 200-metre individual medley. That's the latest. Next updates at 8:30.
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11: It's another dry, sunny day and feeling very hot later with highs of 33 in Cranbrook, 29 in Whitstable.
0: 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Kent weather.
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0: Here's a more natural flowing version of that section that reads like a legislative speech rather than a series of short points.
1: I always kind of thought that it was like a comedian thing, like what you see like when people are reading a wedding speech and they're like, pause for laughter. Oh, yeah. I shouldn't have read that.
2: Yeah, yeah, yeah.
1: Wild, isn't it?
2: But no, it turns out... I mean, it must be, like, just to give him a little bit of grace, it must be quite stressful speaking in, like, the House of Commons. So maybe you do just kind of go into a flow state and then you're not really thinking about what you're reading, you're just reading. However, we sometimes have to read scripts on our show.
1: I'm going to counter that. And what do we do when we need to make sure we get it right? We read it first. You practice it. Do you know what I mean? What happened to those days? Like, you imagine, like, when you were back at school and you had to do a school assembly or a performance or something, you'd at very least read the script you're going to read in the school nativity, wouldn't you, first? Jeez.
2: You never hear us go, right, press play on Say It Bed Now.
1: But you just did, so that's fine.
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1: New me to read first.
2: Set up, close the lines, test lines at 8 a.m. Oh, sorry, I didn't mean to read that bit. Right, let's play Say It. Your chance to win £1,000 in cash. It's going to go on Friday.
1: Yeah, might as well go to you. That would be lush, wouldn't it? £1,000. Imagine winning a grand on Friday. It could actually happen now.
2: Yeah. You get on, you pick either Rob or me to be on your team. We put 60 seconds on the timer and we have to describe as many words to you as possible.
1: Now, if you've been listening the last, probably week and a half, it's been quite a difficult listen because we have got like eights and nines. You need a 10 to share the jackpot, 11 to win it.
2: We've done it before though, so let's get you on today and see if we can get you to the top of the leaderboard. The number you need to get ready to dial, 01-227-786-106.
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15: Psst. 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Up to whatever. 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
1: 8:22 the time. Kent's roads moving quite slowly this morning. We've got problems on the M2 London bound. It's partially blocked because of recovery work ongoing after an accident. Three vehicles are involved just after the Sitting Bourne and Stockbury roundabout Junction 5 heading towards the Medway services. Operation Brock is in force. The Wainscot bypass is partially blocked. There's been an accident between Four Elms roundabout and the Lower Rochester Road. Beans A2 London bound. It's partially out. There's long delays because of an accident from the Ebbsfleet turnoff to Bluewater. It's actually backing up almost to the M2 right now. Detling Hill struggling a bit this morning, heading towards the M20. Five Oak Greens, Colts Hill and Kipping's Cross A21. Delays because of roadworks, and there are loads of them this morning, including Broadstairs Hayne Road and Folkestone's Tontine Street that are definitely going to add time to your journeys. Public transport this morning. Don't forget London Charing Cross and Waterloo. The work's ongoing there, so expect issues on South Eastern, and there's 30-minute delays to passengers at Eurotunnel currently.
3: 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Kent Traffic and Travel.
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0: Roads this morning expect things to be really quite busy in and around Bean. The A2 London bound is still partially blocked. It's queuing for about 30 minutes at the moment. It's an accident at the Ebbsfleet Blue Water bit in the middle there. It's backing up to pretty much Gravesend at the moment. Operation Brock is in force as well on the M20. At Sevenoaks Seal Road, the A25, travel time about 10 minutes through there today. Maidstone's Royal Engineers and Fairmeadow busy again. It's just sheer volume of traffic. Lots of roadworks going to cause issues, including Kipping's Cross, the A21, Five Oak Greens, Colts Hill, and also things going on the coast like Broadstairs Hayne Road and also Folkestone's Tontine Street that could add a bit of time to your journey. We're on 01227 786 106 is the jam line. 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
1: At 9 o'clock, here's Lucy Hudson.
14: A charity that runs a rehab centre in Kent says more and more young people are reaching out for help with ketamine addiction. Kenwood Trust has seen demand double in the past year. Jack Bennett started taking the drug when he was 16 and ended up with bladder damage and mental health issues. He's been sharing his story to raise awareness.
15: I come to Kenwood last year, just didn't want to be around it like every day. I just didn't want to be here. It was because of all the pains what it gives to your bladder. I couldn't go to the toilet, it was struggling really, really bad every night in the bath, in absolute agony.
14: He's now 10 months sober. An Amber Heat health alert has now come into force across Kent. It lasts for 24 hours, with temperatures due to hit the mid-30s today. The Prime Minister's preparing to host cross-party talks on adult social care. Andy Burnham's promising to put everything he's got into fixing the system. Both the Conservatives and Lib Dems have accepted the invitation, but Tory leader Kemi Badenoch is unable to attend. Here's Sky's chief political correspondent, John Craig.
6: Conservative sources told Sky News if Burnham was serious about working cross-party, he would have given us more than 18 hours notice for a 30-minute meeting during recess. It's almost like it's only being done for show.
14: Nigel Farage is upset Reform UK aren't included. The chairman of a Kent football club is getting a tattoo today to raise money for a friend who has pancreatic cancer. Steve Tye will have the Hempstead Valley FC badge inked onto the back of his calf. He's hoping to raise £2,000 to help pay for club volunteer Paul Squires to have life-saving treatments abroad.
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14: Cricket, and Kent have suffered their second defeat in a row in the One Day Cup. They lost to Lancashire away from home. And Team England sprinter Amy Hunt has won a silver medal in the 100 metres at the Commonwealth Games. She was beaten by New Zealand's Zoe Hobbs. Elsewhere, Kent swimmer Amelie Smith picked up a bronze in the women's 200-metre individual medley. That's the latest. Next updates at 10.
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14: Staying dry and sunny again today and feeling very hot later with highs of 33 in Tunbridge, 29 in Westgate.
2: 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Kent weather.
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1: Today's morning motivational mix for the team at Chickenstock Music Festival, which is kicking off tomorrow in Stockbury. It's happening at Norton Green Farm, just a few miles from the Kent Showground, with indie, folk and rock acts. It's looking to be an awesome weekend festival. So if you want to have some live music, head on down.
0: Looks like the weather's going to be okay as well, because if it was today, I think it would have been quite odd.
1: Yeah.
0: But it's a nice mid-20s type of weekend.
1: Which is like the perfect kind of festival if you're camping.
0: Exactly. You're going to love that. Morning Motivational Mix just for you guys. LMC, Kesha right now. This is Dae Young.

0: £10,000 Friday.
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2: Obviously, we never pick. It's completely random who wins £1,000 Friday at the end of every month. But you got to say, it would be awesome if when Ben makes that call on Friday and that person picks up the phone, what are you going to do with the money? And they went, well, I didn't really have any summer holiday plans. You know, the kids are off, but, you know, money's a bit tight, whatever. And this £1,000 means that we could go and do Legoland, or we can go and do Thorpe Park, or a trip across to France for a long weekend or whatever. That would be a dream. I think it would be great.
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2: If you've listened before, you know how it works. 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
3: There's no question, there's no catchphrase, there's no hoops to jump through. 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
2: We look forward to finding out, as we always do, whether it's a KMFM breakfast winner. And we should add, I think it's two on a bounce.
3: Yeah.
2: I think it's two on a bounce.
3: Again, it's all luck, but I quite like that.
2: What did you say earlier? Have a lucky time.
3: Have a lucky time.
2: That's what it's about. £1,000 Friday. If you feel like having a lucky time, we need to get you. You're not going to live that down.
3: Following me to the grave, that one.
2: We need to get you playing. It all kicks off Thursday at 6 p.m. Nothing you need to do now other than probably store our number.
3: Yeah, 60099. 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
2: Right, stay where you're at. We're going to get the latest on the roads. There's still some problems on the A2. Then Alex Warren and Matt Clamore ready to go.
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6: Traffic and travel.
8: So Operation Brock in place on the M20, both directions between 8 and 9. Northfleet, the A2, London bound is partially blocked. There's been an accident just at the Ebbsfleet turnoff. It's still backing up for about 15 minutes or so as you're heading London bound there. Dentling Hill, about 10 minutes as you're heading onto the M20 Junction 7, heading London bound this morning. Roadworks causing issues on the A21 Kippings Cross at Beach Lane. It's backing up to Pembury and Lamberhurst either side. And Hurst Green's A21 London Road, queuing for about a mile right now, just before Station Road. Got the usual stuff starting to calm down a little bit after the rush to work this morning. And then public transport, Southeastern between Paddockwood and Strood. They've got reduced service going on there. Same deal with Southeastern between Victoria and Orpington. Don't forget the Southeastern line at London, Charing Cross and Waterloo East. Services are diverted there, so that's going to cause some extra weight on some of the other lines. We're on 01 227 786 106.
7: 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Kent Traffic and Travel.
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7: 9:47, the M20, Operation Brock's in place from Junction 8 to Junction 9. Maidstone, Royal Engineers Way, Fairmeadow inbound. That's slow from the M20 Junction 6 to the centre of Maidstone. Busy in Sturry as well on Island Road, the A28 at Sturry Hill. Hurst Green is slow on the A21 London Road northbound before Station Road. Kipping's Cross, the A21, both directions. That's queuing because of roadworks around Beach Lane. Congestion is back to Pembrey, just over a mile, and for 2 miles back to Lamberhurst. Eurotunnel, waiting time of up to 30 minutes on the passenger service at Folkestone. And on South Eastern, you've got reduced services between Paddock Wood and Strood, and between Victoria and Orpington due to engineering works. If you've got any updates, call us hands-free on the Jam Line, 01227 786 106.
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0: Calvin Harris with Clementine Douglas apparently playing his gig, the big Tomorrowland gig in Europe, over the weekend, and they told him that his set would have to be cut short because one of the other DJs ran over and he did this. Thank you, goodbye. Just walked up, just stopped the track dead and just walked off. He looked like the right hump, bless him.
1: Nobody tells me to cut my set short.
0: Imagine that happening. So, you know, I always think about James Corden whenever I think about that, when he had to tell Adele that she had to stop her Brit Award speech. Do you remember that?
1: Yeah.
0: Oh, no. Awful, awful, awful. Right, we're getting out of here. Enjoy the rest of your Wednesday in the Escocia heat today.
1: Yeah, Sandy Walker's on the way from 11 to soundtrack your work day.
0: There's some big summer anthems, like huge summer anthems in pop anthems today. Are you ready for the first one?
1: Yes, please.
0: Jesse and Trey, you're only going to get 3 seconds.
2: Runs, please.
1: Oh, yes.
0: Yeah.
1: Very nice.
0: It's like that and more.
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4: Traffic and travel.
0: It's been a busy one on the roads this morning. Continues to be a little bit slow around the easing of the traffic on the A2 because the earlier 2 accidents heading up towards Bluewater. This is London bound. Operation Brock is still in force. We've still got some queuing stuff in Tunbridge Wells, London Road and St John's area, Canterbury, Sturry's Island Road, Kipping's Cross A21. That's because of roadworks. Maidstone's Royal Engineers Way and Fairmeadow as well. We're on 01 227 786 106. 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
1: At 10 o'clock, here's Lucy Hudson.
14: A rehab charity in Kent says the number of young people seeking help for ketamine addiction has more than doubled in the past year. There are concerns as the drug can cause severe bladder damage and long-term mental health issues. Jack Bennett started using it when he was 16 and finally got support from the Kenwood Trust in Yalding last year.
15: They said the first 3 weeks of it, it's going to be hard. They said it is. But then you get to a certain point where you don't want to leave. So and then you see people come in and what they look like to when they walked out. And it's like, I think it's an amazing thing.
14: He's now 10 months sober and is speaking out in a bid to help others. You're being told not to cool off in rivers and lakes in Kent, despite temperatures set to soar again today. An amber heat health alert is now in force. During the first heatwave of the summer, a young boy drowned after going into water near Swanscombe. Tom Edwards is an area manager at Kent Fire and Rescue.
2: We're lucky in Kent. We've got many leisure centres where we've got swimming pools that members of the public can access, and then also patrolled beach.
14: Andy Burnham's promising to put everything he's got into fixing adult social care in England. He's invited the Conservatives and Lib Dems for talks after accusing previous governments of failing to tackle issues with the system. MP Leila Moran chairs the Health and Social Care Committee.
10: We've tried to do this over the last 20 years, 22 different times. This is number 23. What's going to be different this time? Hopefully, it is that all political party leaders will get behind reforms, not just in the short term, but with perhaps a 10-year plan.
14: Government funding's been secured to create more space for lorries at the Port of Dover, reducing the need for Operation Brock. The £20 million project will see land reconfigured to improve access at the eastern docks. And in football, Gillingham officially signed Nick Freeman after a successful trial spell. The 30-year-old joins the Jewels at the start of pre-season after previously playing for manager Gareth Ainsworth at Wycombe Wanderers. That's the latest. Next updates at 11.
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16: 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That's not real.
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11: 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Estimated jackpot. 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
4: Kent weather.
14: Dry and sunny again today and feeling very hot later with highs of 33 in Canterbury, 29 in Walmer.
3: 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Kent weather.
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0: Traffic and travel.
7: M2 coastbound slow from the Medway services through to Junction 7 for the Brenly corner. Allow at least an extra 20 minutes to do that stretch. It's due to an earlier accident. Looks like there's some beachbound traffic heading that way as well. M23 southbound, one lane is closed. Poor surfaces on the roads that need to be dealt with due to an earlier car fire. That's between Junction 8 for the M25 and Gatwick Airport at Junction 9. Kippins Cross on the A21. Queuing in both directions at Beach Lane due to major roadworks, and a reduced service on southeastern trains between Paddockwood and Strood following engineering works.
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7: At 11 o'clock. Lucy Hudson.
8: The Prime Minister's vowed to do social care right as he accuses his generation of politicians of failing to tackle problems.
9: It's a major dereliction of public duty that Parliament has not faced up to this of all challenges. It's shameful that politicians have put point scoring before fixing this issue.
8: Andy Burnham says he wants to build a cross-party consensus and speed up a review into the sector. He's also announced plans to reform care workers' pay and training. There's a warning more young people are needing help with ketamine addiction as demand for support has doubled at a Kent rehab centre. Kenwood Trust say they're concerned as the drug can cause severe bladder damage and mental health issues. Jack Bennett came to live at their site in Yalding last year when his life became unmanageable.
10: I was a broken man. And I didn't want to live before I just come in here. I hated everyone, I hated myself, so I didn't like anyone else. I was just me, just surviving in my room every day, in pain.
8: He's now 10 months sober and is working with the charity to raise awareness. We're being reminded not to cool off in rivers and lakes in Kent as we have another blast of hot weather. A young boy died after going into a pond in Swanscombe during the first heat wave of the summer. An amber heat alert is in force today. Tom Edwards is an area manager at Kent Fire and Rescue.
11: We would always encourage people to go to areas where there are lifeguards, where the RNLI and the Coast Guard are present, keep it safe as possible.
8: Police are upping patrols near a church in Sheerness after it was targeted by people armed with catapults. Windows at the building on Hope Street have been broken, with services moved to a nearby cafe for safety. It's thought young people have been using the weapons to target pigeons. And it's understood England could join a European boycott of the World Cup if the tournament's commercial rights are sold off to private investors. Football's governing body, FIFA, says it would allow more investment in the global game. That's the latest. Next updates at 12.
12: Psst. You. Yeah, you. Listening to the radio. Up to whatever. We just wanted to let you know there's a lotto draw coming up. And
13: it could be you.
12: Yeah, what he said. Lotto. From the National Lottery. Rules and procedures apply. Players must be 18 or over.
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8: It's a real scorcher today. Staying dry and sunny with highs up to 33 in Tenterden, 29 in Sheerness.
1: 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Kent weather.
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0: Forget the midday sun. The 20 past 11. Wow, that is absolutely scorching out there this morning. And this is KMFM. It is officially the hottest day of the week. So a quick insight, please, into your morning. Because you are either someone who absolutely loves the sunshine or hides from it. So are you beach bound at the moment with the kids, or are you listening at work where there's a nice breeze from the aircon coming through? Or maybe, or, and this is extreme, listening at work with no aircon and even having the windows open is making no difference at all. So a quick snapshot into your hot morning at work, please. Or on the beach, 01227 786 106. That is my WhatsApp number. It's always free to text on WhatsApp. Let me know your current hot situation, please. We may as well embrace the hottest day of the week, and this is how we're going to do it. WhatsApp on 01227 786 106, and I will play you Jason Derulo and a pop anthem from Five soon.
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EMFM. Happy Free Lasagna Day Wednesday. ZZ's are giving away to the first 30 through the door from midday today. They're deceptive little dishes, aren't they, lasagnas? The top cheese layer, always lukewarm. Never dive into the middle of a lasagna as soon as it's served to you. It's like volcano temperature in the middle, isn't it?

0: Charlie Puth, Meghan Trainor, it's Marvin Gaye at KMFM, which I'll play for the birthday girl Lucy in Staplehurst, 8 today, listening in the car with Mum, Bradley and Nasa. Hopefully that was a big surprise birthday shout out and you had no idea it was coming. Have the best day on the hottest day of the week and hope your birthday cake doesn't melt later. Here's my WhatsApp number if you too want to get in touch, 01227 786 106. 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
2: Traffic and travel.
0: The M2 coastbound is extremely slow. Junction 5 for Sittingbourne through to Junction 7 for Brendley Corner. Not helped by an earlier accident. Lot of peak summer traffic heading that way as well. M25 anti-clockwise. Delays of around 15 minutes or so heading towards the Dartford Tunnels. Sturry's Island Road at Sturry Hill facing the city centre. That's heavily congested. And Kippins Cross on the A21. Long queues in both directions due to roadworks at Beach Lane.
1: 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Kent Traffic and Travel.
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0: At 12 o'clock, Lucy Hudson.
9: Andy Burnham says adult social care in England is as unfair as American healthcare as he sets out plans to reform the system. He wants to speed up a review into the sector, improve pay and training, and has confirmed cross-party talks. The Prime Minister has been asked if his plans will need tax rises.
10: You have to do more with what you've got. Some of what we would want to do in the fullest sense will require difficult decisions, but we will be honest with people about those. We will put them before the country at the right time, and we will hopefully proceed with people's consent.
9: At least 18 people are now known to have died after yesterday's earthquake in Japan. Soldiers and emergency workers are still searching damaged buildings in the southern Kumamoto area. Sean Michael Wilson lives there and took shelter when the tremor hit.
11: The positive thing is that Japan has a good emergency response system, and the army responds. They call it the self-defense force in Japan, and they go around delivering free food to people who are in the emergency centers. There's voluntary groups groups set up. These things work very well.
9: Bankera charity that runs a rehab centre in Kent says more and more young people are reaching out for help with ketamine addiction. Kenwood Trust has seen demand double in the past year. Jack Bennett started taking the drug when he was 16 and ended up with bladder damage and mental health issues. He's been sharing his story to raise awareness.
12: I still suffer, but I don't let it defeat me. And I just want to break that stigma, you know what I mean? Like, especially men, they bottle it up, they keep quiet instead of reaching out.
9: Firefighters have managed to put out a vehicle blaze in a field near Snodland. Crews were called to Lads Lane just before six this morning, were told no one was hurt. And children are going to be able to travel by bus for free in Medway this summer. The travel scheme starts on Saturday and applies to anyone aged between 5 and 15. Council bosses say it'll help families save money and reduce carbon emissions from cars. That's the latest. Next updates at 1.
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2: Kent weather.
9: Dry and sunny and feeling very hot this afternoon with highs of 33 in Tunbridge Wells, 29 in Birchington.
1: 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Kent weather.
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0: Midday, scorchio outside, and this is Andy Walker with a pop anthem from Busted moments away. And here's Kung's This Girl, KMFM.
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0: does at KMFM. He really took the time to embrace iconic British things during his stint at Wembley Arena. As you heard earlier, he brought out the Jet to Holiday Lady last night. That must have been a moment with 60,000 fans there. Peppa Pig was on stage with him a couple of nights ago. He's also worn an England football scarf whilst holding Paddington Bear. I wonder if he also tried a Greg sausage roll on his days off. Because we all know that's a must. Right, there is a huge tune doing the rounds at the moment. Stella Lefty, the song's called Boston, and I'm playing it next.
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0: it must have taken ages to put this song together. There's so much going on. The brilliant Florence and the Machine at KMFM. One of her besties, Taylor Swift, with Shake It Off. I'll play that next. Also, a perfect chilled out summer anthem from All Saints. I'll play Pure Shores.
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0: Major roadworks on the A21 at Kippins Cross causing at least a mile of queues from either direction approaching Beach Lane. The A2 Rochester Bridge is slow across to Strood in Lane 1. That's a build-up of traffic. And there's a lane closed in Maidstone into town just after Royal Engineers Way. That's why it's queuing.
1: 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Kent Traffic and Travel.
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0: At 1 o'clock, Nicola Everett.
9: The Prime Minister's refused to rule out tax increases to pay for social care reforms in England. In a speech earlier, Andy Burnham blasted past failures to fix problems in the sector, calling it a major dereliction of public duty. Nadra Ahmed is from the Kent-based National Care Association.
10: We all have to get behind some of this and work together. Most importantly, that cross-party solution has to be in place. And I would urge all political parties to participate.
9: A court's been told an 18-year-old who died in a crash near Whitstable was allegedly being pursued by a car before the collision happened. Harley Seal died at the scene on Chesfield Road last Friday. Connor Todd, who's 19 and from Porchlight Place in Cecilter, has appeared at Crown Court via video link charged with murder. He's due to enter a plea in September. As the hot weather continues, the Environment Agency has declared half of England is in drought. Seven areas are affected, including the whole of London, the West Midlands and Devon and Cornwall. Kent's not included yet, but there is a warning not to cool off in rivers and lakes as temperatures top 30 degrees again today. Tom Edwards is an area manager at Kent Fire and Rescue.
11: Rivers, inland water can have hidden hazards underneath the water as well, so things like tree roots, branches, etc. under the water, which it is quite trapped in if you're not aware of the conditions.
9: And plans have been submitted for Kent's first Costco store. If approved, it could be built on land just off the M20 in Aylesford. It would include a petrol station and 750 space car park.
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9: Football and Gillingham's new signing says he can't wait to get started. Nick Freeman has joined after a successful trial. The 30-year-old's been playing with the team since the start of pre-season and says he's pleased to make the move official.
12: Obviously, it's been going on for a while now and people probably thought, oh, is this happening and whatnot, but I'm just delighted to get it over the line and just get going, really. It's been a while and it's a great group of lads, great staff, and I'm just happy to be here, to be fair.
9: That's the latest. Next updates at 2.
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9: Dry, sunny and feeling pretty hot this afternoon. Highs up to 33 in Rochester, 29 in Dover.
1: 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Kent weather.
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8: M25 delays of around 20 minutes towards the Dartford tunnels. It's slow into Maidstone on Royal Engineers Way due to roadworks. Kippins Cross on the A21. There's queues of at least a mile in either direction heading towards Beech Lane. That's the same reason. And services suspended on southeastern trains heading south between Tunbridge Wells and Hastings due to a fallen tree on the line.
1: 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Kent Traffic and Travel.
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9: Andy Burnham's holding cross-party talks to try and fix social care in England. The Prime Minister's admitted difficult tax decisions may be needed to pay for reforms. A review into the sector's been brought forward. Its chair, Baroness Casey, says inefficiencies can't go on, like calling 999 when carers get stuck.
10: It's much more expensive to help somebody when they're in a hospital, and it's a much worse experience for them than helping them at home in the community. So there's a lot that needs to be done before we start talking about money.
9: It's claimed funding to increase queuing capacity at the Port of Dover could be the beginning of the end for Operation Brock. Around £40 million is going to be spent on reconfiguring border control facilities. It'll create additional space for more than 500 lorries and cars. Peter Osborne is Cabinet Member for Highways and Transport at Kent County Council.
11: At the moment, Dover Docks have got about 4,000 metres of queuing capacity. When this project is finished, they'll have about 14,500 metres, which will take away the need 80% of the time for Brock going on.
9: A former Kent MP says he's ditching the Conservative Party after 50 years to join Reform UK. Julian Brazier, who used to represent Canterbury, claims his former party has lost its way, and he says Nigel Farage is a future Prime Minister. A man's been arrested after a number of thefts from stores in and around Canterbury. Items were taken from TK Maxx, Aldi, Tesco Express and Sainsbury's over 7 days in June. A security guard and member of the public were also threatened. A 38-year-old from the city has been remanded in custody and is due in court next week. And in football, Gillingham's new signing's been telling us why he decided to join the club. Nick Freeman's made his move official after a successful trial during pre-season. The 30-year-old's previously played under manager Gareth Ainsworth at Wycombe Wanderers.
12: Played with him 6-7 years. and he always creates a really positive environment, really happy environment for the lads. So I knew coming in here would be a nice feel factor. And yeah, it's a no-brainer, to be honest.
9: That's the latest. Next update's at 3.
0: 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Kent's weather.
9: Sunny and hot for the rest of this afternoon. It's going to be dry tonight. A bit of patchy cloud around, lows of 16 in Yalding and New Romney.
0: 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Kent's weather.
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10: Best is A20. Ashford Road in both directions is blocked due to an accident in between the M20 at Junction 8 and Kering Lane. M25 anti-clockwise, queues of around 20 minutes heading towards the Dartford tunnels. And trains have been suspended, southeastern trains. This is between Tunbridge Wells and Hastings due to a fallen tree on the line.
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10: At 3 o'clock, Nicola Everett.
11: £20 million is going to be spent on creating additional capacity at the Port of Dover. The money is coming from government and will be used to reconfigure the eastern docks. Peter Osborne's Cabinet Member for Highways and Transport at Kent County Council. He says it'll reduce the need for Operation Brock by about 80%.
12: There might be the odd day when it's going to be, you know, when we know that it's going to be busy, because we know when it's going to be busy because the ferry companies tell us by the ticket sales. So we know when it's going to be a red day.
11: A critical incident's been declared by a hospital trust in Kent due to an ongoing IT problem. Bosses at East Kent have warned patients to expect extremely long waits in A&E. We told you yesterday how GPs across Kent are experiencing a software issue, preventing them from seeing patient records. Andy Burnham believes social care in England should be fixed before assisted dying is debated. The new Prime Minister says carers should be the best paid people in society, not the worst. That's been welcomed by Nadja Ahmed from the Kent-based National Care Association, but she says recruitment's desperately needed.
13: We do have to have a workforce. You can't have one solution without the other. You can't give us the money if we haven't got the workforce to deliver it. We can't improve unless we have a stable, sustainable workforce. And that needs to recognise the value that they bring.
11: For the third time in 2 weeks, firefighters have been tackling a blaze at an historic landmark in Canterbury. They've been called to the Simmons Memorial in Danejong Gardens. Nearby residents have reported a strong smell of smoke. Football now, Nick Freeman says he's delighted to have signed a deal with Gillingham. The 30-year-old's been on trial at the club and says he's excited to get started.
14: It's a really good group. It's a mix as well, which I like. It's got some young, some middle-aged and some obviously more senior brilliant lads, and everyone's pushing each other. Like, it's been, I'll be honest, it's been quite a tough pre-season.
11: And brightly coloured inflatable monsters are going to be popping up around Maidstone later this year. A new family trail will be running during the October half term. That's the latest. Next updates at 4.
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11: It's going to be sunny and feeling very hot for the rest of this afternoon. Dry tonight with a bit of patchy cloud around, lows dropping to 16 in Strood and Dymchurch.
15: 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Kent weather.
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0: And if you happen to be on your way home from a day at the beach right now, how did you get there in the first place? Was it in the car? Did you drive round and round looking for a car park space? And then how much was it to park? It's always a lot of money. So the best beach days, I would say, are always the stress-free ones, which is why, thanks to our friends at Stagecoach, who are celebrating 10 years of the Thanet Open Topper, where you can easily hop on and hop off at your favourite stops. 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And then just think, the next time you stop at Minas Bay, it could be a breeze.

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0: Traffic and travel.
7: In Bearstay, the A20 Ashford Road in both directions blocked. An accident that happened a few hours ago between the M20 at Junction 8 and Caring Lane. Maidstone, Royal Engineers Way and Fairmeadow into town slow. There's major roadworks just on the approach to town. The A249 Detling Hill southbound queuing towards the M20 Junction 7 roundabout. Kippins Cross queues on the A21 in both directions at Beach Lane due to major roadworks. And in Up Street, Island Road blocked because of an accident at Grove Ferry Hill.
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7: At 4 o'clock, Nicola Everett.
8: £20 million is going to be spent on creating more room at the Port of Dover to try and reduce the need for Operation Brock. The government cash will be spent to reconfigure the Eastern Docks, creating space for another 500 lorries. Councillor Peter Osborne's in charge of Highways and Transport at KCC. He says work will be finished in September 2028.
9: There's going to be no disruption on the road network because it's all happening inside the port. So, you know, they won't even notice, people won't even notice unless they're going through the port and then they'll see the works going on. But it won't affect, it will stay the same for a little while and then it's just going to, you know, opening day, it's going to go bang and it'll be brilliant.
8: A court's been told an 18-year-old who died in a crash near Whitstable was allegedly being pursued by a car before the collision happened. Harley Seal died at the scene on Chesfield Road last Friday. A 19-year-old's appeared at Crown Court via video link charged with murder. He's due to enter a plea in September. An independent review into social care in England will report back a year early. The Prime Minister says he wants to finally fix the sector and has accused his predecessors of a major dereliction of public duty. A drought has been declared in seven areas of central, eastern and southern England. The Environment Agency says it follows record low levels of rain and high temperatures. Kent's not included yet, but temperatures here have topped 30 degrees again today. It's led to a warning not to cool down in lakes and rivers. Tom Edwards is from Kent Fire and Rescue.
10: Significant rivers, the Stour and the Medway, the water can be moving at a real pace and swimmers can quite easily get into difficulty.
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8: Football and Gillingham's new signing says it was a no-brainer to sign for the club. Nick Freeman has been on trial at Priestfield and has previously played for manager Gareth Ainsworth. The 30-year-old says he's hoping to make an impact.
11: It's a new chapter and I'm really excited. Me and the family are really excited to get going and I'm glad that it's done now. We can look forward to competitive games coming up. Now we're at the back end of pre-season and just to see where the season takes us.
8: That's the latest. Next update's at 4:30.
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8: Staying dry tonight, just a bit of patchy cloud around later. Lows dropping to 16 in Strood and Dymchurch. It's going to be turning bright tomorrow with highs of 29.
1: 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Kent weather.
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12: I've just had a look. It's going to stay over 25 degrees until 9 o'clock tonight. Still plenty of time for you to enjoy the sun.
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0: Lady Gaga and The Edge of Glory on at Kent's KMFM, your £1,000 Friday radio station, which you can enter from 6pm tomorrow night. You could be winning a grand before the weekend. How good is that? Stay with KMFM. And look, today is officially National Chicken Wing Day. And if you're near Wing Kings in Canterbury, every single customer gets 5 free wings. 5. Naturally, I found this out after I'd already bought my lunch, which devastated is an understatement, I've got to tell you. But talking about wings, this always makes me think of Hot Ones. You know, that YouTube show where Sean Evans interviews celebrities whilst they eat progressively lethal hot wings. Honestly, he has the best job on earth. You get to hang out with celebrities, eat free wings, and then they even give you a side of milk and ice cream to cope as well. And come on, seriously, how hot can those wings really be? There is no way you're giving Ariana Grande a Carolina Reaper chili sauce on one of those, is there? There's no way. Anyway, if you're grabbing those freebies in Canterbury today, enjoy them and then maybe check out the new gelato place in town afterwards, especially if you go for the spicy version. Right, 5 Soz coming up and travel next.
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13: The M25 going towards the Dartford tunnels. It's taking about 35 minutes through the queues from the Swanley interchange. The A21 Kipping's Cross is partially blocked southbound because of an obstruction. There are queues both ways near Beach Lane through the roadworks. The A28 in Upstreet's partially blocked near Grove Ferry Hill because of an accident. And Detling, the A249 southbound, it's about a 10-minute wait in those queues as you approach the M20 Junction 7.
10: 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Kent Traffic and Travel.
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0: I think that there, the highlight of my day, those 2 minutes. Swedish House Mafia, Tiny Temper, That Is Miami to Ibiza. 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
0: Here's what I've got for you. I've got £1,000. That £1,000 will easily cover theme park tickets, day trips, dining out, ice creams, and travel without touching your monthly budget. It takes care of keeping the kids entertained for the next 6 weeks. And the best thing about this competition is that it's very low effort, but it's high reward. It will take you less than a minute to text in from your phone, and it really could transform your summer. £1,000 Friday is back on KMFM. We give you 24 hours to enter, and I will be the person making sure your name is first on the £1,000 Friday callback register at 6 p.m. tomorrow evening. So if you can do, just quickly jump into your phone. I do this all the time. If there's something that I know that I'm going to forget, I jump onto my phone, I go to my calendar, I go to the date, and I just quickly set myself up a little event, a little reminder. It always asks for a title. I mean, you can put in there something like, win £1,000. And then you just set in 6 p.m. tomorrow. Just make sure it shows up a little reminder. Just don't tap the all-day toggle. You want to make sure you get that notification at 6 p.m. tomorrow as I get you in the draw to win £1,000. Good luck. Right, brand new music on the way from Olivia Rodrigo. I'll play you Harry Styles as well after travel next.
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2: Traffic and travel.
0: The A21 at Kipping's Cross, a bit of a nightmare this evening. It's partially blocked southbound before the roundabout because of an obstruction, and there's also queues both way near Beach Lane because of roadworks. The A28 Island Road in Up Street is partially blocked near Grove Ferry Hill because of an accident. And Detling, the A249 southbound, you're looking at about 10 minutes worth of queues going down Detling Hill approaching the M20 Junction 7.
1: 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Kent Traffic and Travel.
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0: Girls Aloud and The Promise on at Kent's KMFM. And if you love your 90s and noughties tunes, we are home to pop anthems every day for an hour at 10 a.m. And I give you 3 hours on a Sunday evening. Do we have a laugh? Yes, we do. And look, coming back in the morning between 6.30 and 10, Rob and Noomi on KMFM Breakfast. And this is the last call. If you want to win, thanks to our friends at Irish Ferries, a £200 travel voucher for a summer getaway, we need your limericks in quick. I'm going to give you all the details on how you can enter to win, and this is definitely something that you should get your kids involved in, because you could be hearing them on KMFM Breakfast tomorrow morning. I'll give you all the deets after the 5 o'clock whistle. 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
2: Traffic and travel.
0: The A28 Island Road on Up Street is partially blocked both ways near Grove Ferry Hill because of an accident. Detling and the A249, you've got about 10 minutes worth of delays if you're coming down Detling Hill approaching the M20 Junction 7. And Kipping's Cross, the A21, partially blocked southbound before the roundabout because of an obstruction. And there's also queues both ways near Beach Lane because of the roadworks.
1: 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Kent Traffic and Travel.
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0: At 5 o'clock, here's Nicola Everett.
17: It's hoped Operation Brock and Dover Tap won't be needed as much in future as work takes place to increase capacity at the town's port. The County Council secured £20 million of government cash to reconfigure the eastern docks. It'll provide space for around 500 additional lorries. Peter Osborne is the Cabinet Member for Highways and Transport.
18: Virtually take Tap away. It might be used very, very
5: sparingly, you know, but the whole point of it is to take... We want an Enterprop. Everybody wants an Enterprop, don't they?
17: A critical incident's been declared by East Kent Hospitals Trust due to an ongoing IT problem. Bosses have warned patients without life-threatening conditions to expect extremely long waits in A&E. We told you yesterday how GPs across Kent are experiencing a software issue, preventing them from seeing patients' records. Temperatures in Kent have topped 30 degrees again today, and Amber Heat Health Alert's in force until 9 tomorrow morning. We're being urged not to cool off in rivers and lakes. Tom Edwards is from Kent Fire and Rescue.
7: We've launched a campaign called Make the Right Call, which is having an understanding of who to call if you do or you are in difficulty yourself or you see someone getting into difficulty in water.
17: A Kent-based winemaker has recorded a strong set of financial results as they say progress is being made in the US market. Tenterden-based Chapeldown is now available in 31 states. They've seen net sales revenue rise by 19% to £9.4 million. Football now, Nick Freeman says he's looking forward to the season starting after signing for Gillingham. He's been on trial at the club over the past few weeks. The 30-year-old has told us he's pleased to be part of a strong squad.
9: It's the positivity and everyone just driving each other, making each other better every day, even like in the gym sessions. It's been good and I've felt really welcome from like the first couple of days that I came in to now, to be fair.
17: Maidstone cyclist Matt Richardson has become the latest athlete to pull out of the Commonwealth Games in Glasgow. The Team England sprint star, who switched allegiance from Australia after the Paris Olympics, is withdrawn with an injury. The cycling programme gets underway tomorrow. That's the latest. Next update's at 5:30.
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2: Kent's weather.
17: It'll be staying dry tonight. A bit of patchy cloud around later. Lows dropping to 16 in Horling and Lydd. Turning bright again tomorrow with highs of 29.
1: 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Kent's weather.
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0: Thank you for getting home with KMFM. Hi, it's Ben here with the perfect 5 o'clock whistle playlist for Costa del Kent. Play a bit of garage, shall we? Architects, Body Group, Jungle, Back on 74, Calvin Harris, Summer, all on the way after DK. This is Barcelona.

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0: And look, if you're on your way home after a long, hard day at work, while the kids have been with the grandparents or at a summer club, here is a quick fun task to do with them this evening. Rob and Numi from KMFM Breakfast want your children to write and send in a funny five-line limerick to celebrate the Irish Ferries Limericks for Kids competition. The theme is a very good holiday. And the golden rule, the limerick must include the words Irish Ferries. This is for kids aged 15 and under. And the type of vibe we want is something creative, a bit silly, a bit fun. Something that is right up your street. So if you fancy giving this a go, you have until tomorrow morning at 11 a.m. to enter. And the prize, it's a good one. You could win a £200 Irish Ferries travel voucher for a family adventure this summer. Irish Ferries have up to 10 sailings a day from Dover to Calais. 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To win and submit your limerick, go to kmfm.co.uk. And all I'm going to say is, yeah, I didn't really know what a limerick was before we did this. 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Good luck. Right, Tay-Tay on the way after Travel Next.
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4: Traffic and travel.
8: The M20 coastbound. Thank you, Hannah, for letting us know traffic was temporarily held due to an accident between the two Ashford junctions. It's just started moving again, but expect some lingering queues. The M25, if you're going towards the Dartford tunnels, allow for a 40-minute delay with stop-start traffic from the Swanley interchange. Up Street and Island Road is partially blocked both ways near Grove Ferry Hill because of an accident. And Tunbridge Wells, the A26 Eardridge Road, is slow both ways near Broadmead because of the roadworks.
3: 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Kent Traffic and Travel.
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1: Traffic and travel.
18: Roadworks causing delays this evening. Tunbridge Wells, the A26, slow both ways near Broadmead. Up street, we've got an accident making things slow on Island Road. That's near where Grove Ferry Hill is. The M25, the Dartford Tunnels, it's taking 40 minutes to get through the queues from the Swanley Interchange. Traffic very much stop-start. And to add to those roadworks I was mentioning earlier, Broadstairs and Hame Road making it really busy around Westwood Cross. It's currently shut between the Toby Carvery and Star Lane Link.
4: 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Kent Traffic and Travel.
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8: Some extra traffic around Westwood Cross this evening is because Hayne Road is closed between the Tovey Carvery and Westwood Cross for gas repairs. The M25, if you're heading towards the Dartford Tunnels, delays still showing at 40 minutes from the Swanley Interchange. Five Oak Green and Maidstone Road looking slow both ways between Badsell Road and Colts Hill because of the temporary traffic lights. Upstreet and Island Road is still partially blocked because of an accident near Ferry Hill, and Tunbridge Wells, it's stop start on the A26 near Broadmead because of the roadworks.
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8: At 6 o'clock, here's Nicola Everett.
9: Millions of pounds is going to be spent on creating additional capacity at the Port of Dover. Some of the money's coming from government and will be used to reconfigure the eastern docks. That'll mean an extra 500 lorries can park there. Peter Osborne is the Cabinet Member for Highways and Transport at Kent County Council.
10: It's going to be right over the other side of the port, so that frees up all that space so that people can queue. Off the road, you know, because at the moment they're queuing on the road. We don't want them queuing on the road, and this will take away most of it. It's not an end to Brock, it's the beginning of an end to Brock.
9: An Ashford man who sexually assaulted a woman then threatened to kill her if she called police has been jailed. Martin Budgeon carried out a violent attack at his home in January 2021. The 32-year-old who used to live on Waghorn Street in Chatham has been sentenced to 12 years. More than half of England's in drought. Helen Wakeham from the Environment Agency has been describing what's happened.
11: Dry weather depletes the water supplies that we have, and hot weather means we use more of it, so it's a double whammy which affects farms, it affects wildlife, and it affects our water for public use.
9: July's forecast to become the driest month on record, seeing just 7% of expected rainfall. Hosepipe bans are in force across parts of Kent, supplied by South East Water and Thames Water. And new modular homes have opened in Gravesend for people experiencing homelessness. The pods are fully furnished with a kitchen, bathroom, bedroom and living area. Eight of them have been built off St Albans Close near Valley Drive.
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9: Football and Gillingham have made their ninth signing of the summer. Defender Sam Dabares has joined the club on a free transfer after leaving Southampton. The 19-year-old has been training with the Gills during pre-season and could play in a friendly on Friday night. He joins Nick Freeman, who joined the club yesterday following a successful trial. The 30-year-old's hoping they can do well in League Two this campaign.
12: I think we've got a really good group, really good lads, lots of quality around the place, and fantastic staff as well, and obviously the resources here as well is fantastic. So I'm really excited to see where the season can take us.
9: That's the latest. Keep up to date overnight at kentonline.co.uk.
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4: Kent weather.
9: Staying dry tonight, just a bit of patchy cloud around later on. Lows dropping to 16 in Rochester, and Dover is going to be turning bright and warm again tomorrow with highs of 29.
7: 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Kent weather.
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0: Traffic and travel.
12: Still looking quite busy out the M20 coastbound, partially blocked due to an obstruction in the Otbrock-Crontraflow area between junctions 8 and 9. That's between Maidstone Services and Ashford. The M25, if you're going towards the Dartford Tunnel, still a 30-minute wait in the queues from the Swanley Interchange. Godmersham and the A28 Ashford Road is slow both ways at the street because of roadworks. The A228 Colts Hill also struggling this evening at Crittenden Road because of the temporary traffic lights, and the A21 Kipping's Cross has been slow all evening around Beach Lane.
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0: I'm getting so into this that I completely forgot that I was playing music for a second. That is Benson Boone. And Sorry I'm Here for Someone Else at Kent's KMFM. Ben, getting you home. Me and Jack having a go at the Monster Mash Maidstone mascot design competition. You see how we get on before 7 o'clock this evening. And talking about seven, Jack's here with the hit list tonight. Five Soz, Young Blood. Gonna love hearing that again. He's also got Luis Fonsi and Justin Bieber in his playlist. And before 8 o'clock, you will hear the record of the week from Sam Smith, Oh Mother. It's such a good tune. The return of Sam Smith across Kent before 8 o'clock this evening on the hit list. Do not miss out. Between now and then, Becky Hill to play you, Heaven on My Mind. If you got those tickets to her big gig at the Canterbury Cricket Ground in a couple of weeks' time, it's going to be massive and it will sell out. So hurry up, go buy them. We'll play that after Travel next.
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0: Friday
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1: Traffic and travel.
7: The M20 Coastbound still looking slightly slow in the Otbrock Contraflow area. It's because of an obstruction on the road between Maidstone Services and Ashford. If you're heading towards the Dartford Tunnels on the M25, allow for an extra 20 minutes on top of your journey. And Kipping's Cross still looking slow on the A21 both ways around Beech Lane because of the roadworks.
0: 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Kent Traffic and Travel.
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13: 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I'm Jack. 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

0: perfectly matches the vibe of today. Summery, upbeat. Lovely chilled vibe from Jason Derulo. Take you dancing, it's KMFM. I'm Jack with you. Welcome along, Wednesday evening, and I do hope you're good. Hope you got on home okay. I want to get on the guy, the one guy who has made Ed Sheeran jealous musically. In the last 16 years, I don't think this has ever been done. And the fact that it has been done, he deserves an award. Alex Warren made a particular song, just one particular song, that Ed Sheeran went, oh, I wish I wrote that. Which is, oh, what a moment. It's called Ordinary. It's on next.
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the London Coliseum in a couple of weeks. Sam Smith, our record of the week, with Oh Mother on the hit list. It's KMFM. With Ariana Grande now, it's called Hate That A Made You Love Me.

0: KMFM with me, Jack. Do you know what I haven't stopped thinking about? The halftime show at the World Cup. I can't get it out of my mind. But the more that I think about it, the more that it makes sense. Because if I was Madonna, I don't think I would want Ronaldo and Ronaldinho driving a buggy through the stadium whilst I would do acrobatics on the back. I'm 67 years old. Probably some health and safety in that as well. Of course she's gone, should we do it? Maybe, you know, not live in case something goes wrong. So I'd like to apologise, just out in the open, for maybe not being as thoughtful for Madonna during that period of time. But it still looked good. Get on her brand new track, Dance Theory, next.
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0: And this is happening. We did say we would try and help you out throughout summer with things and plans to go to. And this is a big one, right? Becky Hill is in concert next Saturday. That is the 8th of August at St. Lawrence Cricket Ground in Canterbury. And you could be going. We have got a couple of pairs of tickets. Listen to Andy Walker this Saturday at 9 in the morning and Claire Lawson on Sunday at 11 for your chance to get some tickets to go. She's live in Canterbury and we all know her as one of the biggest vocalists and one of the best people with the best back catalogue of summer tunes. And in this heatwave, it's going to sound phenomenal. This weekend, be listening to KMFM. Here's Madonna, Dance Theory. Get off the track.

0: But let's go. On Cut MFM tonight, Shakira with Burna Boy. It's called Die Die. I'm Jack with you. Hope you're good, by the way. Hope you're home and safe tonight if you were heading that way. If not, hope your work shift is going all okay. We're going to get on Hugel next, one of the best ever from Beyonce. And I want to tell you about my legit reason as an adult to actually buy a cowboy hat.
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0: Team FM. I'm so excited about it. Apparently, it's what you got to do. If you go to a Texas wedding, you got to dress like a cowboy. I'm down. So down. Hat and the boots on the way. Well, in fact, if you know somewhere in Kent, I can get a cowboy hat. I'm thinking custom. You know, it's a one-off. Might never happen again. Might never wear it again. But just for that one day, I want to look like the actual cowboy. A proper cowboy. 60019 if you do know. Started with KMFM. It'd actually be quite handy. Sienna Spyro, Serial Lover next, and we'll talk anthems too.
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0: 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Yeah, not sharing, like to see it. Hi to Sachin also, he's in Deal. He's planning his next holiday. Somewhere cold, I hope. Somewhere away from this 35 degree heat that I'm struggling in. But well done for making it through today. Well done. Pat on the back. 01227 786 106 on the WhatsApp. Do come say hi. Anthems are on. One of my favourites from Gwen Stefani after Busted.
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0: 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It's me, Jack, with your Harry Styles next. We'll do Ed Sheeran as well, and a Brit girl band who are on a mission to be your next obsession. We'll do Flo.
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0: Duke Jamal. And I got you. It's Cut MFM Wednesday night right here in Kent with me, Jack. I'm with you until 10 o'clock and I've got a brand new piece of music to play. This went viral on social media. And I can almost guarantee you, just hearing it, you are going to get an unlimited supply of happiness. But I would like to tell you how I think this came about. Because in my mind, I've got a nice, funny story. A nice, fun story about this brand new piece of music. We'll get to that next after Olivia Dean.
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0: 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Cheers for getting us on. I'm back tomorrow at 7 p.m. I'll see you there. And Robin knew me on the way from 6:30 in the morning.
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8: From the Sky News Centre at 10, a court's heard an undertaker who kept bodies instead of carrying out proper funerals spent victims' cash on lavish holidays. Robert Bush, who's 48, admitted 67 offences spanning 12 years in Hull. Lawyers say he could face up to 25 years in jail when he's handed his sentence on Friday. When arrested in 2024, he claimed he'd always tried to help police.
9: I'm not an international. I've been arrested off a plane by gunpoint. I've been taken, you know, it's like I'm Che Guevara saying, I'm not that complicated. And I've said so many times, let me help you, unravel what it is, I'll come in and talk to you.
8: Grieving relatives rejected his apology to reporters outside court. Triple murderer James Desborough has been told he'll never leave prison, with police also reviewing the deaths of four others he once lived with. The 40-year-old killer killed two men he knew from his time at a homeless hostel in Cornwall. More than half of England is now in drought. Continuous dry weather's taken its toll on water supplies. The Liberal Democrats say constructive talks have been held with the Tories and government on reforming social care in England. Andy Burnham says it's an issue that's been seen as too risky, difficult and complicated, and blames inaction on his generation of politicians. A review's been brought forward. And Harriet Evans rounded off a home Commonwealth Games with another gold medal in the pool. The Scottish swimmer took the 200 metres breaststroke title, having won the 100 metres earlier this week. She says she's in disbelief.
10: The 200 is just that bit more special because, you know, all the doubts in your head, like, did I just win the 100 because it was a fluke? And, like, did I just get lucky, you know? As crazy as it sounds, but just to back it up with, you know, not just another medal, but another gold, it's just, you know, so surreal.
8: Northern Ireland's Ellie McCartney picked up the bronze medal. And Irish musician and actor Glenn Hansard has died in a motorbike crash in Dublin. He was the frontman of rock band The Frames. That's the latest. I'm Chris Milligan.
7: Back to Kent's biggest

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7: From the Sky News Centre at midnight, Andy Burnham's investing £8.4 billion in a UK nuclear submarine programme. The funds will support progress towards making the first of four new nuclear submarines ready for service by the 2030s. The Prime Minister says it'll also support tens of thousands of jobs and apprenticeships across the country. Meanwhile, he's also blasted past failures to fix social care in England as a major dereliction of public duty. Andy Burnham says he'll make progress by asking an independent review into the sector to report a year early. He also pledged to improve pay and training and confirmed cross-party talks. He's been asked if his plans need tax rises.
8: You have to do more with what you've got. Some of what we would want to do in the fullest sense will require difficult decisions, but we will be honest with people about those. We will put them before the country at the right time, and we will hopefully proceed with people's consent.
7: A Hull funeral director who prevented lawful burials claims to have told police many times, "Let me help you," as footage is released of his arrest and police interview in 2024.
9: I never intended for any of this to be. This is not how I'd have liked this to come to. And trying to navigate the difficulties we were having financially, mostly as a business.
7: Robert Bush will be sentenced on Friday for 67 offences. More than half of England is now in drought. Continuous dry weather has taken its toll on water supplies. Scotland's Angharad Evans received the biggest cheers of the night as she picked up her second gold medal at the Commonwealth Games. She took the 200 metres breaststroke title in Glasgow. Northern Ireland's Kate O'Connor won the heptathlon. And musician and actor Glenn Hansard has died in a motorcycle crash in County Dublin. He won an Oscar in 2008 for his song used in the film Once and began his career busking before co-founding The Frames. That's the latest. I'm Faye Rowlands.
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2: 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KMFM.
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